a little dirty when you hear David Coverdale hit those notes. It is the 80s at 8 on 97.1 The River, Atlanta's classic hits. Let's finish up Friday Night 80s Fun with Steve Winwood. Is he not a sir yet?

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It is festival season. I love going to the summer fest, but be careful what you eat when you're out and about, because this one festival in the UK reported a lot of fans got sick after eating from one food truck. And well, let's just say there weren't enough porta potties fast enough, and the medical team had a lot to clean up. You can probably guess the rest. So I always eat before and I'll eat after, but never ever during. No, no, no. We avoid those porta potties. It is a double shot weekend with two from the Scorps. Atlanta's classic hits, 97.1 The River.

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Here's another double shot on 97.1 The River, Atlanta's classic hits.

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great is it that ZZ Top is going to be playing in LaGrange next month? Now, I know this song is about LaGrange, Texas, but the fact that we have a LaGrange here in Georgia, it's so fitting, right? 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

Billy Joel wrote the lyrics first, which is why he calls it musically terrible and stream of conscious. This was inspired by songs like R.E.M. and It's the End of the World as We Know It, or Bob Dylan, Subterranean Homesick Blues. You just kind of constantly write stuff and sing it all in one tempo. 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

0: Atlanta's Classic Hits, 97.1 The River. I am Deborah, and when you think of prog rock, few do it better than Rush. And after a brief break, the Canadians are back at it. Two chances to see them in town, November 25th and 27th, State Farm Arena. Might it be their final tour? You never really know, which means every time a band that you love comes to town, you got to make an effort to go see them. Don't miss out. And you can win tickets right now, just a couple of taps on the River app to get it done.
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think back to MTV and how excited you were to see the video of the song that you love so much, right? Like you'd sit in front of the TV and you just watch it. Did it help explain the song better? Did the band look like the way you thought they did? I remember the very first time I saw Stone Temple Pilots and thought, I will love you forever. Natty 7 won the river, Atlanta's classic hits, Interstate Love Song.

Queen is coming to the IMAX. The band's going to release their Budapest concert from 1986. It's been remastered for the 40th anniversary, marking the very first Western band to play behind the Iron Curtain. Yeah, the Cold War was still a thing. We got double shots happening, and another one, Bites the Dust, is up for Queen. Atlanta's classic hits, 97.1 The River. Let's go!

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97.1 The River, Atlanta's Classic Hits. I am Deborah, and I lived in Orlando for a minute. Halloween Horror Nights was a must when the season came around, and this year's theme devoted to the Prince of Darkness himself. All aboard!

0: Atlanta's Classic Hits, 97.1 The River. My name is Deborah, and our friends over at Stillfire Brewing are expanding again. They've got the OG Swanee location, right? They opened up Smyrna earlier this year, and then they just announced a Tucker location is in the works. That's one more place you're going to be able to find the Power Pilsner, the official beer for the River family. 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

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Atlanta's classic hit. 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

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To Alice in Chains.

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1: 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Oh, man. I should do this for a living.
0: It feels good to be Boatu. 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
1: 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Paddle to the metal. Oh, man. I should do this for a living.
0: It feels good to be Boatu. 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

97.1 The River, Atlanta's classic hits, two from Aerosmith. We kick off a couple from the Eagles with Take It Easy. One of your former Eagles going to be in town this Thursday. I'll tell you all about it after the double shot.

0: The Eagles on this double shot weekend at 97 won the River Atlanta's Classic Hits. 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

0: Oh, Kurt Cobain, we miss you, buddy. Why'd you have to leave so soon? 97.1 The River, Atlanta's classic hits. There's Nirvana. Dave Grohl, of course, his band, Foo Fighters, out touring. My Favorite Toy is their latest album. 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

Is Billy Idol not been knighted by the royal family? Sir Billy Idol. Sounds great to me. Sir Elton John now. Double shot from him at 97.1 The River, Atlanta's classic hits. It begins with I'm Still Standing.

This round is on the house. It's a double shot weekend on 97.1 The River, Atlanta's classic hits. Please rock out responsibly.

97.1 The River, Atlanta's classic hits. Yeah, your ears aren't deceiving you. English Nick on a double shot weekend, kicking off your Saturday. Def Leppard say their new album, which hopefully is going to be out early next year, is one of its most diverse albums to date. We look forward to it. We go back to Hysteria, the title track.

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couple from Blondie as your double shot weekend rolls on at 97.1 The River, Atlanta's classic hits. That's Call Me. 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You're hearing Eddie Money now. 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

0: 97.1 The River, Atlanta's classic hits. English Nick jumping out. Renee's on the way to continue your Saturday rocking. Pinch Punch, first day of the month. Here we go with August 1st. Don't forget John Mellencamp tonight. Ameris Bank Amphitheater, the Dancing Words Greatest Hits Tour. 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I'm going to celebrate that with a double shot of John Mellencamp next. There's still a few tickets available, I believe. 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Have fun at the show tonight.
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Leonard Skinnard, 97.1 The River, Atlanta's classic hits with Renee. 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

Whether you shoot whiskey, bourbon, or Jell-O, this shot's for you. 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

0: Ozzy is coming to Universal Studios, 97.1 The River, Atlanta's Classic Hits. A Halloween Horror Nights, absolutely the best time I ever had. And everybody goes for Halloween. So now they've got Ozzy Osbourne, Prince of Darkness. It's a haunted house at the theme park. And you'll get to climb aboard the crazy train for a terrifying trip. And while you're on it, there's a whole movie going on with AI Ozzy. It is going to rock. We got all the rock news for you at 971theriver.com and double shots.
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Double Shot Weekend, 97.1 The River, Atlanta's Classic Hits. Lots to do in town, and everybody's talking about this Red Bull show run. 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Starts about 4 o'clock in the Summerhill neighborhood. 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

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Double Shot Weekend. Stevie Nicks once asked Tom Petty, "Hey, can I join your band, the Heartbreakers?" And Tom said, there's no girls in the band, so. But they did go on to do some collabos. Stevie, Tom Petty, here's Stop Dragging My Heart Around on The River.

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And ZZ Top is going to LaGrange. Get it? ZZ Top, LaGrange. Sweetland Amphitheater, it's September 19th. It's a short drive down 85. See a good concert. Concert warm-up. Here's Legs on the River.

0: like Skull and Crossbones, Jack and Coke, and Bonnie and Clyde. 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

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Double Shot Weekend with Renee and lots to do in town. Braves taking on the Nationals all weekend. Truist Park, it's Braves Block Party tonight. First pitch around 7:15. Go Bravos. There's two from Aerosmith on the river.

0: 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Double dose from the Toxic Twins, Joe Perry, Steve Tyler. 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

Double Dose Van Halen, 97.1 The River, Atlanta's Classic Hits with Renee. And Steve Hackett says, yeah, I will get on stage and play harmonica if Genesis gets back together. Fingers crossed, you can still hope. Here's a pair from Genesis.

97.1 The River, Atlanta's classic hits. Weekend on, we got you double shots and the Red Bull show runs going on. Summerhill neighborhood starts about 4 o'clock. Think of Formula One racing in the middle of town. It's a stretch of Hank Aaron Boulevard between Fulton and Georgia Avenue. Lots of crowds. Get out, enjoy it. Runs till about 8 o'clock tonight.

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And the average cost of sending a kid back to school, one child, is almost $900 these days. We got $2,000 up for grabs. You can win it. 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

97.1 The River, Atlanta's classic hits, Double Shot Weekend, big weekend for Joe Elliott. It's his birthday today. Happy birthday, Joe.

one song just won't cut it. Tell me who I am. It's another double shot on 97.1 The River. Atlanta's Classic Hits.

Def Leppard, part of our rockin' for 20 years. 97.1 The River, Atlanta's classic hits as we celebrate our birthday. 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You can get your tickets when you're way in. 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

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We haven't heard from Red Hot Chili Peppers since, well, it's been about 3 years now. Return of the Dream Canteen. Chad Smith this week says, yeah, they're planning on getting back in the studio really soon. So we'll keep you posted on new music from them. Double Shot Weekend.

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0: Red Hot Chili Peppers, Twice Baked. 97.1 The River, Atlanta's Classic Hits. 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

Somewhere out in Nevada, around the Lake Tahoe area, David Coverdale is enjoying his retirement. Double shot, but we're putting it back to work right now. 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

two from the crew. Thank you. 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Of course, that's our next Rivers Rockin' Birthday Bash, and we're going to have free tickets for Motley Crue all week long. I'll have them, English Nick, Katie, all this next week here on The River. Double Shot Weekend, first of two from Super.

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Stones have been busy. New album, Foreign Tongues, came out a couple weeks ago. First of two of their double shots, Gimme Shelter, 97.1 The River, Atlantis Classic Hits.

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Arnold Schwarzenegger's Terminator 2 made that Guns N' Roses song one of their biggest, You Could Be Mine. 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I'm Axel. 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

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I'm Axel. Hey, when we're back at it next week, we've got Motley Crue tickets for you all week long. I'll have them. English Nick, Katie, Kylie, The River's rockin' birthday bash with Motley Crue. Of course, this was bash number one. Foreigner, first of two. Double Shot Weekend.

bonus round is on the house. It's a double shot weekend on 97.1 The River, Atlanta's classic hits. 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

Double Shot Weekend, 97.1 The River, Atlanta's Classic Hits. It's still an unsolved case. The anniversary just came up a couple days ago. Back in 1973, Led Zeppelin, they were playing New York, and they got paid in cash to play Madison Square Garden, $200,000. And they put it in their safety deposit box at the Drake Hotel, and it was stolen. They still don't know who took the money. Was it their manager? I don't know. Should we start a GoFundMe for Led Zeppelin? No? They're doing all right these days? Yeah, they don't need the money. Led Zepp, the first of two. Double Shot Weekend, 97.1 The River.

Hey, we still have two more parties to throw. 97.1 The River, Atlanta's Classic Hits, Birthday Bash number one, Skinnerd, Foreigner, so much fun, even with the downpour. And next up, Motley Crue. Of course, The River's Rockin' Birthday Bash is presented by the law offices of Gary Martin Hayes and Associates. And thanks to our sponsor, Cannon Heating, Air, and Plumbing. Motley Crue tickets all this next week with me, Axel, English Nick will have them, Katie as well. Until then, here comes the first of two for Fleetwood Mac. 97.1 The River.

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What a first impression. The very first song Aerosmith ever released. That one, their debut single back in 1973. Hello, we're Aerosmith. Do you like us? Yeah, we do. It's a double shot weekend. Axel with Tom Petty, 97.1 The River, Atlantis Classic Hits.

97.1 The River, Atlanta's classic hits, back-to-back tracks all weekend long. It's a double shot weekend. I'm Axel. Queen, we'll kick it off with another one, Bites the Dust, but what song should I grab for the second track? So many options. Decisions, decisions.

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1: 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A lot of people pulling up to the Mellencamp concert right now. 26 songs in the set list. 26 songs. And you know them all, and I'm sure you'll be singing along to them. First of two from John Cougar Mellencamp. 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
16: 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You see it in the wide open skies over the farms that feed us and in the homes built by hand. You hear it in the cry of a pedal steel guitar and in the quiet peace of the dirt roads that connect us. You feel it in a neighbor's handshake and in the bravery of our nation's heroes. This is 250 years of American grit and everything we stand for at Boot Barn.
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17: 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So follow the speed limit, enjoy the drive, maybe bring some snacks for the kids, and know that along the way, you're getting quality time with your family.
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We aim to please. 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Nice grouping.